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Gas is averaging over $6 a gallon here in California, so this kind of feels like Black Friday at the gas pump. I just wish I could stockpile this gas while it's cheap, like fill out my gas tank, get some Tupperware, then maybe a kiddie pool in the back of my SUV.

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0: Don't forget mom this weekend. Mother's Day is Sunday. Hey, Samuel, thanks for hanging out with VIX96 in Sacramento. Why is your mom so hard to shop for?
1: She's so particular about everything she likes, and I never know what to get for her.
0: So what's at the top of the gift list this year for her for Mother's Day?
1: I don't know. Maybe mom's getting a gift card this year.
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Sacramento just landed over $3 million in federal funding to start planning a park over Interstate 5 downtown. We're Mix 96. It's going to be reconnecting downtown to the riverfront for the first time in decades. I got my fingers crossed this comes through because the renderings look so cool. 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
2: I'm Dirk Verdorn in the KCRA 3 Weather Center. Clear skies tonight with winds anywhere from 5 to 10 miles per hour from the southwest. Temperatures in the mid to low 50s by Friday morning, then warming into the mid 80s through the afternoon. Get the latest forecast on the KCRA 3 News and the KCRA 3 app.
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It's Doug Lazy. 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
2: It's 58 degrees Fahrenheit.
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1: It's 58 degrees Fahrenheit.
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1: It's 58 degrees Fahrenheit.
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10: Last year, I had back pain radiating down my right leg. 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I'm John Morgan of Morgan & Morgan. In my professional career, I've represented thousands of people who've had herniated discs and issues with their neck and back, but never fully appreciated what they were going through until it was my turn. 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All I can tell you is it hurt like hell, but worse. My daily walk was gone, and that bothered me a great deal. Then I thought of all of you and how much more devastating this type of injury could be for you. 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I now feel your pain. 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I understand. Morgan means more.

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1: It's 58 degrees Fahrenheit.
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Well, a family in Oklahoma was just saved recently by two goats. I'll tell you what they did in 7 minutes.

0: 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Mix 96. 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Pets have a real sixth sense about that sort of thing, and they definitely sense danger. There's a pair of goats in Oklahoma who are being hailed as heroes after they saved their family's life. If you know anything about Oklahoma, you know they get a lot of tornadoes, right? And the people that live there are used to it. They've got a whole routine. So when the sirens go off, they go down into their cellar, their basement, and wait till it blows through. Well, that happened recently. The family went down into the cellar, and then they hear this crashing right above them. The tornado had hit their house and dumped all the rubble, bricks and a bunch of heavy stuff, right on top of the cellar door, and they were trapped in there. And they would have been stuck for who knows how long until their pet goats knew they were down there, went and stood on top of the rubble, and that is how the emergency workers found them.
1: There was glass shattering. We could hear bricks falling, and our cellar door dented in, and we just knew that it was bricks that had fallen from the wall. But I looked into our backyard and saw both of our goats, Percy and Penny, and was very overwhelmed that they survived. And he says, when we came

0: came around the back of the house, your goats were standing on the pile of bricks, and we were pretty sure that's probably where the cellar was.
1: Absolutely amazing. Kind of makes me want to get a pet goat. Don't think my apartment building would appreciate that, but I still kind of want one. On the way, more today's hits and yesterday's favorites, Alicia Keys, Bruno Mars, and Bryan Adams in minutes. 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

Well, just in time for Mother's Day, Wallet Hub did a study to find out what states are the best for working moms. Now, I'll tell you which states topped it, which states were at the bottom, the absolute worst, and where California landed. Coming up in less than 15 minutes on Mix 96.

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you are a mom who works outside the home, first of all, happy early Mother's Day. And secondly, would you say California is a good state for working moms? Mix 96 Wallet Hub wanted to look at the data to figure out which states are better than others for working moms. And they looked at things like how much moms are paid for their jobs, how good are the daycares, how good are the schools, and even family leave policies from state to state. And they analyzed it all. They say the best states for working moms are Connecticut, Massachusetts, Rhode Island, New Jersey, and Vermont. So pretty much all on the East Coast. The worst states for working moms are Louisiana, Alabama, New Mexico, Mississippi, and Nevada. And California, we were kind of in the middle, 30. Not great, but not horrible either. On the way, more of today's hits and yesterday's favorites, including your 7:15.

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1: 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They're calling it the BCI beanie. What it is, it looks like a normal beanie, you know, they wear to go to the mountains or whatever. Inside are all these sensors that read and map your brain signals, and they send all the information your brain is sending out to a computer that translates it. So basically, this hat reads your thoughts. I know, that's creepy, right? They say on their website, and you can see it on there, that they are developing this thought-to-text wearable that could usher in the cyborg future. No. No, thank you. I mean, I don't want anybody to read my thoughts, and I'm pretty sure I don't want to read anybody else's, so maybe this is one that just shouldn't have been invented in the first place. On the way, more of today's hits and yesterday's favorites. 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

No Doubt kicked off their Vegas residency at the Sphere on Wednesday night. They did a song they have not done since 1997, which is pretty cool. And of course they did this one. There's no way they could do a show and not do it. You and me.

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lots going on around Sacramento this weekend, from Country in the Park at Cal Expo to the Dixon Mayfair and lots of Mother's Day events, too. 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

0: 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Mix 96 doing some Taylor Swift for Chelsea in Elk Grove. She's taking her mom to a sushi making class for Mother's Day. I want to go. I feel like I would save a lot of money if I knew how to make my own sushi at home.
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0: 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I want to say hi to Janelle in Sacramento. She's listening. She's off getting her tires checked. She's got a road trip coming up this weekend. How fun. Hope you enjoy it and have a great Mother's Day weekend.
1: 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You guys have a great day.
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1: Well, Sac State just made it more affordable to get a bachelor's degree. 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

A future superstar this weekend? Hope so. Mix 96, the NBA draft lottery is on Sunday. We were hoping the Kings would get one of the first picks. They lost a coin toss, so they're going to pick fifth. Washington goes first. Indiana, Brooklyn.

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1: 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I'm Cheryl saying hi to everybody listening to us in Sacramento at River City Office Supply. 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

0: Have you ever received a random act of kindness from a total stranger, like buying your coffee in the Starbucks drive-thru? Or one time back when they used to take cash for a toll on the Bay Bridge, somebody paid my toll. Much appreciated. Well, a TV reporter in New York just got the gift of life from a stranger who heard about her story. She was dealing with two chronic autoimmune diseases that were attacking her liver. She needed a transplant, but none of her family was a match. This person went and got matched and was able to donate part of their liver to save her life.
1: I'm just so thankful and grateful. This person is such a selfless person, an incredible person who has given me the gift of life. This person needs to know. I mean, they

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96. No Doubt's got more shows at the Sphere in Vegas this weekend. And if you're lucky enough to have a ticket to one of the upcoming shows, you're so lucky. I have been watching videos fans have been posting on Instagram. The graphics and special effects are amazing. It's funny.

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Some of those are 8-9 feet tall. It's part of a new art installation called Fremont Park Bloom. And if you think they're impressive in the day, you should see them at night. They light up. 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
1: 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I'm Cheryl saying hi to everybody listening to us in Sacramento at Anchor and Tree Coffee. Thank you so much for working with us. 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
1: It's 58 degrees Fahrenheit.
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1: Oh, my gosh. 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
1: It's right before 11. I'm Cheryl saying hi to everybody listening to us right now out at the Sacramento State Aquatic Center. 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

going to be a lot going on in Midtown tomorrow for Second Saturday. 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

0: We're making your Friday even better with today's hits and yesterday's favorites. Mix 96, Tracy in West Sacramento wants some Bon Jovi. You got it. I hope you can get outside for lunch today. It is so nice.
1: Oh, thank you. I know. It's wonderful. Got to get out. Shut up.

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1: It's just past noon. I'm Cheryl saying hi to everybody listening to us in Elk Grove at Cosumnes Oaks High School. Thanks for working with us. And remember, you can enjoy today's hits and yesterday's favorites everywhere when you tell Alexa to play Mix 96 Sacramento. 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
1: It's 58 degrees Fahrenheit.
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2: I'm Tamara Berg in the KCRA 3 Weather Center. It's finally Friday. Getting out the door to a comfortable kickoff to your Friday. For the afternoon, full sunshine expected, light southwesterly winds. Highs today a little warmer, peaking in the mid-80s. Get the latest forecast on the KCRA 3 News and the KCRA 3 app.
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Kelly Clarkson will be back on The Voice as a coach for season 30. That's the one that starts in the spring. She can't do the fall one because she's got a Vegas residency to do. Mix 96, speaking of Vegas residencies, these guys have done more shows at the Sphere than I think anybody. They were one of the first bands to do a Sphere residency. And they just announced they got six more dates they'll do this fall, September 18th and 19th, November 13th and 14th, November 27th and 28th. You can get details on their site, Mix 96.

You know, I thought the mosquitoes were really bad this year. This just confirms it. Orkin does this list of the biggest mosquito cities in the U.S. every year. Sacramento made it for the first time this year. We were number 26. 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
1: I can finally say it. 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
1: It's 58 degrees Fahrenheit.
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We've all had moments with customer service, and so does the Pope, apparently. He tried to call his bank to update his address, and they told him he had to come into the branch. He said, I'm the Pope. I live in Rome. What did they do? They hung up on him. I mean, if the Holy Father can't get through customer service, what hope do the rest of us have?

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It's coming up real soon. 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I'm Melanie with Mix 96. Are you an iPhone user? Well, hang on. Give me 20 minutes. You might have some settlement money coming your way. Yeah, I got to tell you about it. I know I'm excited because there's a chance I might get some money.

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you could be getting a piece of the pie. Yeah, up to $95 if you're an iPhone user. I'm Melanie. It's Mix 76. Did you enjoy today's hits and yesterday's favorites? I guess Apple agreed to some like $250 million settlement over claims it overstated some AI-powered Siri features. Anyway, if you bought a certain like iPhone 15 Pro or iPhone 16 models between June of 2024 and March of 2025, yeah, you could get some settlement money up to $95. That's more like gas money for me.

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1: Hey, it's Melanie. 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

I don't have my entire weekend planned for Mother's Day, but I do hope it includes seeing the Devil Wears Prada, too. I've been dropping major hints to my daughters. It's Mix 96. I'm Melanie, bringing you today's hits and yesterday's favorites.

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1: It's 58 degrees Fahrenheit.
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1: Right from the start, you were a thief. You stole my heart, and I, your willing victim.

They are predicting that us moms are going to be cashing in this year for Mother's Day. Yeah, Americans are expected to spend a record $38 billion on Mother's Day. That's about $284 per person. Look, with the price of gas and groceries, I told my kids I'll take a handmade card. 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

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I'm Melanie with Mix 96, bringing you today's hits and yesterday's favorites commercial-free for your workday. 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
1: And we know whose name Taylor Swift is going to be writing down. Yeah, Travis Kelce. Getting super close to their big day. Even Travis admitted on his latest episode of his New Heights podcast that he cannot wait.

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1: It's 58 degrees Fahrenheit.
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Well, according to new reports, the NFL is planning to split former Monday Night Football doubleheader games between Netflix and YouTube. Yeah, a lot of fans were upset last season having to pick which game they wanted to watch based off the streaming service. 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
1: How's your Friday going? I'm glad I'm a part of it. I'm Melanie, just about 4 o'clock. J.R. Pierce Plumbing of Antelope. Glad you spent your work day with us. 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

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Yeah, they don't necessarily have kids of their own, but they have fur babies. It's Mix 96.

Don't forget to wear your cerulean chunky sweater that Andy wears in the first movie. Yeah, it keeps selling out in Old Navy, so hopefully you can get your hands on one. It's Mix 96, today's hits and yesterday's favorites.

Okay, this might be helpful if you still haven't figured out what you want to get mom for Mother's Day. Yeah, maybe skip the flowers and overpriced brunch. I'll tell you what she really wants 11 minutes away with Mix 76.

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right, as a mom, we always feel unstoppable. I'm Melanie with Mix 76 as you enjoy today's hits and yesterday's favorites. With Mother's Day coming up, I love how some moms took to Reddit and spoke their truth on what they really wanted. A clean house, a long nap, not to see their mother-in-law, a day alone. Just a few ideas. Maybe hold off on the flowers and overpriced brunch.

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1: 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It's 5 o'clock on Friday. Feels good, doesn't it? I'm Melanie. My friends at the Baby Connection in Citrus Heights. 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